0: SIBC News.
1: The Shelton Charitable Trust has announced that it is on the lookout for new trustees to help the Trust in its mission to improve the quality of life in Shelton. The Trust said that the aim was to find volunteers to serve on the board who are enterprising and upbeat and who possess skills in good governance. The board of the Shelton Charitable Trust has up to 12 trustees. The trustees help to shape the strategic direction of the Trust and to oversee its reserves of over £450 million, which are invested on the stock market. More than £10 million is awarded in grants each year to support community activities around Shetland. The Lerwick Methodist Church on the Hillhead in Lerwick has announced that, for the month of November, its Sunday worshipping congregation will be joining the congregation of St Columbus in Lerwick. During November, the Sunday service will be led by a mix of Church of Scotland and Methodist preachers and ministers. All other activities will continue as usual in the Methodist building. Significant maintenance work is needed to alleviate damp penetration in a number of places in the Methodist Church, and improvements are needed to make the building suitable to continue serving the community in the future. At this point, no decisions have been made about the future of the building. Latest figures show that the 95% target for eligible referrals and performances between April and June against the 62-day standard for all cancer types was missed by NHS Shetland and all the other health boards in Scotland.

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1: The Shelton Charitable Trust has announced that it is on the lookout for new trustees to help the Trust in its mission to improve the quality of life in Shelton. The Trust said that the aim was to find volunteers to serve on the board who are enterprising and upbeat and who possess skills in good governance. The board of the Shelton Charitable Trust has up to 12 trustees. The trustees help to shape the strategic direction of the Trust and to oversee its reserves of over £450 million, which are invested on the stock market. More than £10 million is awarded in grants each year to support community activities around Shetland. The Lerwick Methodist Church on the Hillhead in Lerwick.

Latest figures show that the 95% target for eligible referrals and performances between April and June against the 62-day standard for all cancer types was missed by NHS Shetland and all the other health boards in Scotland.

0: SIBC News.
1: The Shelton Charitable Trust has announced that it is on the lookout for new trustees to help the Trust in its mission to improve the quality of life in Shelton. The Trust said that the aim was to find volunteers to serve on the board who are enterprising and upbeat and who possess skills in good governance. The board of the Shelton Charitable Trust has up to 12 trustees. The trustees help to shape the strategic direction of the Trust and to oversee its reserves of over £450 million, which are invested on the stock market. More than £10 million is awarded in grants each year to support community activities around Shetland. The Lerwick Methodist Church on the Hillhead in Lerwick has announced that, for the month of November, its Sunday worshipping congregation will be joining the congregation of St Columbus in Lerwick. During November, the Sunday service will be led by a mix of Church of Scotland and Methodist preachers and ministers. All other activities will continue as usual in the Methodist building.

improve the quality of life in Chatham. The Trust said that the aim was to find volunteers to serve on the board who are enterprising and upbeat and who possess skills in good governance. The board of the Chatham Charitable Trust has up to 12 trustees. The trustees help to shape the strategic direction of the Trust and to oversee its reserves of over £450 million, which are invested on the stock market. More than £10 million is awarded in grants each year to support community activities around Shetland. The Lerwick Methodist Church on the Hillhead in Lerwick has announced that, for the month of November, its Sunday worshipping congregation will be joining the congregation of St Columbus in Lerwick. During November, the Sunday service will be led by a mix of Church of Scotland and Methodist preachers and ministers. All other activities will continue as usual in the Methodist building. Significant maintenance work is needed to alleviate damp penetration in a number of places in the Methodist Church, and improvements are needed to make the building suitable to continue serving the community in the future. At this point, no decisions have been made about the future of the building. Latest figures show that the 95% target for eligible referrals and performances between April and June against the 62-day standard for all cancer types was missed by NHS Shetland and all the other health boards in Scotland.

will fade eventually. So if our time is running out, day after day, we'll make the mundane a masterpiece. Oh my, my, oh my, my love, I take one look at you, you're taking me out.

0: SIBC News.
1: The Shelton Charitable Trust has announced that it is on the lookout for new trustees to help the Trust in its mission to improve the quality of life in Shelton. The Trust said that the aim was to find volunteers to serve on the board who are enterprising and upbeat and who possess skills in good governance. The board of the Shelton Charitable Trust has up to 12 trustees. The trustees help to shape the strategic direction of the Trust and to oversee its reserves of over £450 million, which are invested on the stock market. More than £10 million is awarded in grants each year to support community activities around Shetland. The Lerwick Methodist Church on the Hillhead in Lerwick has announced that, for the month of November, its Sunday worshipping congregation will be joining the congregation of St Columbus in Lerwick. During November, the Sunday service will be led by a mix of Church of Scotland and Methodist preachers and ministers. All other activities will continue as usual in the Methodist building. Significant maintenance work is needed to alleviate damp penetration in a number of places in the Methodist Church, and improvements are needed to make the building suitable to continue serving the community in the future. At this point, no decisions have been made about the future of the building. Latest figures show that the 95% target for eligible referrals and performances between April and June against the 62-day standard for all cancer types was missed by NHS Shetland and all the other health boards in Scotland.
2: Events coming soon from Shetland Arts. Fancy giving singing a go? Just Sing is an informal singing group for those aged 16 plus, and Voice Notes brings together S1 to S6 on Thursdays. Both are led by Suzanne Briggs with an emphasis on fun with no prior experience needed. Don't miss our Shetland Wool Week Reel, a traditional dance gathering on Sunday the 4th of October. Come along to The Right Night, our brand new open literature, poetry and spoken word monthly event on Wednesday the 7th of October. And finally,

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1: NHS Shetland is advising patients, visitors and staff about essential roofing works that are due to begin soon on a section of the roof at the Gilbert Main Hospital. The location is the upper flat roof section on the south end of what was originally staff accommodation after being built between 1959 and 1961. Since the 1980s, the building has been used for a variety of purposes, including patient travel, child health and offices. To allow the work to be carried out safely, scaffolding will be erected, starting on Saturday and taking about 9 days. On Saturday and Sunday, the car park off Gilbertson Road will be closed to both vehicles and pedestrians, and access through the Gilbertson Road entrance to the Child Health Department will also be unavailable, with patients and visitors asked to use the main hospital reception entrance. The roofing works are scheduled to begin on Wednesday the 14th of October and are expected to be completed by Thursday the 22nd of October. Once the project is complete, the scaffolding will be dismantled and removed. NHS Shetland has said that additional opening hours are being introduced at the NHS Shetland walk-in clinic in Grantfield next week, with what is still a pilot service continuing to expand. From next Monday, the clinic will be open from 12 noon to 8 p.m. on weekdays, alongside the existing 9 a.m. to 6 p.m. weekend service. Patients are asked not to attend before 12 noon on weekdays. An NSTA report shows that production of oil equipment from the UK continental shelf, including west, northeast and east of Shetland, was more cost efficient last year, with spending per barrel 9% lower than in 2024. The average cost to produce a barrel of oil equivalent was £17.81. If that is still the case, yesterday's price for Brent crude of £96.42 was a markup of £78.61, or 440%. Offshore Energies UK has responded to Andy Burnham's proposal for an enhanced UK electricity grid. Offshore Energies UK said that building the grid infrastructure to meet the growing electricity demand was central to tackling the affordability crisis. In the first 8 months of this year, electricity generators throughout Scotland have been handed back more than £1 billion in constraint payments when the National Grid could not accept their power. Of that, constraint payments going to the Viking Energy Wind Farm this year has exceeded £10 million.

0: its mission to improve the quality of life in Cheltenham. The Trust said that the aim was to find volunteers to serve on the board who are enterprising and upbeat and who possess skills in good governance. The board of the Cheltenham Charitable Trust has up to 12 trustees. The Lerwick Methodist Church on the Hillhead in Lerwick has announced that for the month of November, its Sunday worshipping congregation will be joining the congregation of St. Columbus in Lerwick. During November, the Sunday services will be led by a mixture of Church of Scotland and Methodist preachers and ministers. All other activities will continue as usual in the Methodist building. There's more news after this.
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0: First Minister John Swinney is to lead a trade mission during an official visit to India in October. During the visit, the First Minister will meet senior business leaders to promote Scotland's economic interest and to strengthen partnerships in sectors including food and drink, renewable energy, education, tourism, culture and space. The First Minister will be joined by representatives from Salmon Scotland, the Scotch Whisky Association, Scottish Chambers of Commerce, Visit Scotland and the higher education sector, seeking to expand their presence in the Indian market. People in Scotland who need support with their mental health and well-being will be able to access help closer to home, including through new walk-in hubs and 24/7 emergency response teams. The new mental health and well-being delivery plan is being developed in partnership with the local government body COSLA, and it seeks to improve mental health support and services over the next 3 years. The plan also responds to pressures on emergency services and the rise in the complexity of cases being presented to mental health professionals. Argentina's President Javier Milei has said his government will seek international arbitration against the United Kingdom over an oil project off the Falkland Islands. Milei's office said it had given the United Kingdom 2 weeks to halt work on Sea Lion, an offshore oil field being developed by Navitas Petroleum and Britain's Rockhopper Exploration. In Ukraine, the Zaporizhzhia steel factory has stopped working following a series of Russian missile strikes. The huge factory that employs 8,500 people shut down indefinitely after four waves of Russian attacks, two in August and two in September. Russia fired a total of 17 missiles at Zaporizhzhia, destroying nearly all the blast furnaces. 8 workers were killed and 31 were injured. The fish landings and the weather are after this.

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1: Whitefish Box Landings from Shetland Seafood Auctions. Two boats landed over 300 boxes. The Resilient landed 162 boxes for Berwick with more to land. The Radiant Star landed 82 boxes for Scalawa with more to land. And the landings so far this week are about 3,300 boxes. The cruise ship later today is the 101-metre Spitsbergen at Victoria Pier East on arrival from Tor 7 and departure for Kirkwall. There are four more cruise ships to come, three next month and one in November. The weather and the wind will be southeasterly, strong breeze force 6. The temperature will be 14 to 15 degrees.
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0: 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Toilet Cleaner, Scalawa. 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You can also like Shetland Islands Council job vacancies on Facebook. If you don't have access to the internet or have a disability which prevents you from applying online, please call 01595 744 032. Did you know that?
1: Shetland cod fish is an environmentally friendly meal choice and generates much lower carbon emissions than farmed meat like pork, beef or salmon. The carbon footprint of chicken is up to 80% higher than that of pelagic fish such as mackerel and herring.
0: Find out more at shetlandfisherman.com.
2: 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Coming now, it's Harry Styles and Tame Impala with Dracula and Noah Kahan with Doors. 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
2: NHS Shetland is advising patients, visitors and staff about essential roofing works that are due to begin soon on a section of the roof at the Gilbert Bain Hospital. The location's the upper flat roof section on the south end of what was originally staff accommodation after being built between 1959 and 1961. Since the 1980s, the building has been used for a variety of purposes, including patient travel, child health and offices. To allow the work to be carried out safely, scaffolding will be erected, starting on Saturday and taking about 9 days. On Saturday and Sunday, the car park off Gilbertson Road will be closed to both vehicles and pedestrians, and access through the Gilbertson Road entrance to the Child Health Department will also be unavailable, with patients and visitors asked to use the main hospital reception entrance. The roofing works are scheduled to begin on Wednesday the 14th of October and are expected to be completed by Thursday the 22nd of October. Once the project is complete, the scaffolding will be dismantled and removed. NHS Shetland has said that additional opening hours are being introduced at the NHS Shetland walk-in clinic in Grantfield next week, with what is still a pilot service continuing to expand. From next Monday, the clinic will be open from 12 noon to 8 p.m. on weekdays, alongside the existing 9 a.m. to 6 p.m. weekend service. Patients are asked not to attend before 12 noon on weekdays. An NSTA report shows that production of oil equipment from the UK continental shelf, including west, northeast and east of Shetland, was more cost efficient last year, with spending per barrel 9% lower than in 2024. The average cost to produce a barrel of oil equivalent was £17.81. If that is still the case, yesterday's price for Brent crude of £96.42 was a markup of £78.61, or 440%. Offshore Energies UK has responded to Andy Burnham's proposal for an enhanced UK electricity grid. Offshore Energies UK said that building the grid infrastructure to meet the growing electricity demand was central to tackling the affordability crisis. In the first 8 months of this year, electricity generators throughout Scotland have been handed back more than £1 billion in constraint payments when the national grid could not accept their power. Of that, constraint payments going to the Viking Energy Wind Farm this year has exceeded £10 million, adding up to £32 million since the Viking Energy Wind Farm opened in August 2024. Household energy prices are expected to rise again in January for those not on fixed contracts. This could be about 16% in the most energy-intensive quarter of the year. This would be equal to an annual increase of about £800 a year for an all-electric home in Shetland. The Shetland Charitable Trust has announced that it is on the lookout for new trustees to help the Trust in its mission to improve the quality of life in Shetland. The Trust said that the aim was to find volunteers to serve on the board who are enterprising and upbeat and who possess skills and good governance. The board of the Shetland Charitable Trust has up to 12 trustees. The Lerwick Methodist Church on the Hillhead in Lerwick has announced that for the month of November, its Sunday worshipping congregation will be joining the congregation of St. Columbus in Lerwick. During November, the Sunday services will be led by a mixture of Church of Scotland and Methodist preachers and ministers. All other activities will continue as usual in the Methodist building. There's more news after this.
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2: First Minister John Swinney is to lead a trade mission during an official visit to India in October. During the visit, the First Minister will meet senior business leaders to promote Scotland's economic interests and to strengthen partnerships in sectors including food and drink, renewable energy, education, tourism, culture and space. The First Minister will be joined by representatives from Salmon Scotland, the Scotch Whisky Association, Scottish Chambers of Commerce, Visit Scotland and the higher education sector seeking to expand their presence in the Indian market. People in Scotland who need support with their mental health and well-being will be able to access help closer to home, including through new walk-in hubs and 24/7 emergency response teams. The new mental health and well-being delivery plan is being developed in partnership with the local government body COSLA, and it seeks to improve mental health support and services over the next 3 years. The plan also responds to pressures on emergency services and the rise in the complexity of cases being presented to mental health professionals. Argentina's President Javier Milei has said his government will seek international arbitration against the United Kingdom over an oil project off the Falkland Islands. Milei's office said it had given the United Kingdom 2 weeks to halt work on Sea Lion, an offshore oil field being developed by Navitas Petroleum and Britain's Rockhopper Exploration. In Ukraine, the Zaporizhzhia steel factory has stopped working following a series of Russian missile strikes. The huge factory that employs 8,500 people shut down indefinitely after four waves of Russian attacks, two in August and two in September. Russia fired a total of 17 missiles at Zaporizhzhia, destroying nearly all the blast furnaces. Eight workers were killed and 31 were injured. The fish landings and the weather are after this.
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2: 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Whitefish box landings from Shetland Seafood Auctions. Two boats landed over 300 boxes. The Resilient landed 162 boxes for Berwick with more to land. The Radiant Star landed 82 boxes for Scalawa with more to land. And the landings so far this week are about 3,300 boxes. The cruise ship later today is the 101-metre Spitsbergen at Victoria Pier East on arrival from Torshavn and departure for Kirkwall. There are four more cruise ships to come, three next month and one in November. The weather and the wind will be southeasterly, strong breeze 4-6. The temperature will be 14 to 15 degrees.
5: 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The latest film from Ridley Scott, The Dog Stars, is a searing survival thriller featuring an all-star cast. Shaun the Sheep, the Beast of Mossy Bottom, finds Aardman Animation's beloved hero on a spooky Halloween adventure. An adventure of prehistoric proportions awaits in Paw Patrol, the Dino Movie. Celebrating the extraordinary diversity of stop-motion technique, Magical Stop-Motion Shorts feature short films from across the globe. Bitter Christmas is a rich, reflexive melodrama investigating the mysteries of creativity and the fluid boundaries between reality and fiction. Filmed on Fula, Michael Powell's The Edge of the World evokes a way of life that was disappearing in the 1930s. 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
2: 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It's Dave featuring Thames, then Jimmy Miller with Baby Doll and Huntrick's What It Sounds Like. First, Dave featuring Thames and Rain Dance.

Let's get the party started. See you at the bar, you was hardly talking. That's when I knew that your heart was scarring. Friends to lovers need a part to star in. Like, wait, babe, let me ask your pardon. This ain't Gucci, this is Prada, darling. If you want something, you can know.

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1: NHS Shetland is advising patients, visitors and staff about essential roofing works that are due to begin soon on a section of the roof at the Gilbert Bain Hospital. The location is the upper flat roof section on the south end of what was originally staff accommodation after being built between 1959 and 1961. Since the 1980s, the building has been used for a variety of purposes, including patient travel, child health and offices. To allow the work to be carried out safely, scaffolding will be erected, starting on Saturday and taking about 9 days. On Saturday and Sunday, the car park off Gilbertson Road will be closed to both vehicles and pedestrians, and access through the Gilbertson Road entrance to the Child Health Department will also be unavailable, with patients and visitors asked to use the main hospital reception entrance. The roofing works are scheduled to begin on Wednesday the 14th of October and are expected to be completed by Thursday the 22nd of October. Once the project is complete, the scaffolding will be dismantled and removed. NHS Shetland has said that additional opening hours are being introduced at the NHS Shetland Walk-in Clinic in Grantfield next week, with what is still a pilot service continuing to expand. From next Monday, the clinic will be open from 12 noon to 8 p.m. on weekdays, alongside the existing 9 a.m. to 6 p.m. weekend service. Patients are asked not to attend before 12 noon on weekdays. An NSTA report shows that production of oil equipment from the UK continental shelf, including west, northeast and east of Shetland, was more cost-efficient last year, with spending per barrel 9% lower than in 2024. The average cost to produce a barrel of oil equivalent was £17.81. If that is still the case, yesterday's price for Brent crude of £96.42 was a markup of £78.61, or 440%. Offshore Energies UK has responded to Andy Burnham's proposal for an enhanced UK electricity grid. Offshore Energies UK said that building the grid infrastructure to meet the growing electricity demand was central to tackling the affordability crisis. In the first 8 months of this year, electricity generators throughout Scotland have been handed back more than £1 billion in constraint payments when the national grid could not accept their power. Of that, constraint payments going to the Viking Energy Wind Farm this year has exceeded £10 million, adding up to £32 million since the Viking Energy Wind Farm opened in August 2024. Household energy prices are expected to rise again in January for those not on fixed contracts. This could be about 16% in the most energy-intensive quarter of the year. This would be equal to an annual increase of about £800 a year for an all-electric home in Shetland. The Shetland Charitable Trust has announced that it is on the lookout for new trustees to help the trust in its

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0: First Minister John Swinney is to lead the trade mission during an official visit to India in October. During the visit, the First Minister will meet senior business leaders to promote Scotland's economic interest and to strengthen partnerships in sectors including food and drink, renewable energy, education, tourism, culture and space. The First Minister will be joined by representatives from Salmon Scotland, the Scotch Whisky Association, Scottish Chambers of Commerce, Visit Scotland and the higher education sector, seeking to expand their presence in the Indian market. People in Scotland who need support with their mental health and well-being will be able to access help closer to home, including through new walk-in hubs and 24/7 emergency response teams. The new mental health and well-being delivery plan is being developed in partnership with the local government body COSLA, and it seeks to improve mental health support and services over the next 3 years. The plan also responds to pressures on emergency services and the rise in the complexity of cases being presented to mental health professionals. Argentina's President Javier Milei has said his government will seek international arbitration against the United Kingdom over an oil project off the Falkland Islands. Milei's office said it had given the United Kingdom 2 weeks to halt work on Sea Lion, an offshore oil field being developed by Navitas Petroleum and Britain's Rockhopper Exploration. In Ukraine, the Zaporizhzhia steel factory has stopped working following a series of Russian missile strikes. The huge factory that employs 8,500 people shut down indefinitely after 4 waves of Russian attacks, 2 in August and 2 in September. Russia fired a total of 17 missiles at Zaporizhzhia, destroying nearly all the blast furnaces. 8 workers were killed and 31 were injured. The fish landings and the weather are after this.
2: Did you know that?
3: Shetland caught fish is an environmentally friendly meal choice and generates much lower carbon emissions than farmed meat like pork, beef or salmon. The carbon footprint of chicken is up to 80% higher than that of pelagic fish such as mackerel and herring.
2: Find out more at shetlandfisherman.com.
0: Whitefish box landings from Shetland Seafood Auctions. 2 boats landed over 300 boxes. The Resilient landed 162 boxes for Berwick with more to land. The Radiant Star landed 82 boxes for Scalawa with more to land. And the landings so far this week are about 3,300 boxes. The cruise ship later today is the 101-metre Spitsbergen at Victoria Pier East on arrival from Torshavn and departure for Kirkwall. There are 4 more cruise ships to come, 3 next month and 1 in November. The weather and the wind will be southeasterly, strong breeze force 6. The temperature will be 14 to 15 degrees.
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1: 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Now, Dylan John Thomas and Ray, Where Is My Husband, and Charlie XCX and Chains of Love. Come and get it. It's Dylan John Thomas.

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1: NHS Shetland is advising patients, visitors and staff about essential roofing works that are due to begin soon on a section of the roof at the Gilbert Main Hospital. The location is the upper flat roof section on the south end of what was originally staff accommodation after being built between 1959 and 1961. Since the 1980s, the building has been used for a variety of purposes, including patient travel, child health and offices. To allow the work to be carried out safely, scaffolding will be erected, starting on Saturday and taking about 9 days. On Saturday and Sunday, the car park off Gilbertson Road will be closed to both vehicles and pedestrians, and access through the Gilbertson Road entrance to the Child Health Department will also be unavailable, with patients and visitors asked to use the main hospital reception entrance. The roofing works are scheduled to begin on Wednesday the 14th of October and are expected to be completed by Thursday the 22nd of October. Once the project is complete, the scaffolding will be dismantled and removed. NHS Shetland has said that additional opening hours are being introduced at the NHS Shetland walk-in clinic in Grantfield next week, with what is still a pilot service continuing to expand. From next Monday, the clinic will be open from 12 noon to 8 p.m. on weekdays, alongside the existing 9 a.m. to 6 p.m. weekend service. Patients are asked not to attend before 12 noon on weekdays. An NSTA report shows that production of oil equipment from the UK continental shelf, including west, northeast and east of Shetland, was more cost efficient last year, with spending per barrel 9% lower than in 2024. The average cost to produce a barrel of oil equivalent was £17.81. If that is still the case, yesterday's price for Brent crude of £96.42 was a markup of £78.61, or 440%. Offshore Energies UK has responded to Andy Burnham's proposal for an enhanced UK electricity grid. Offshore Energies UK said that building the grid infrastructure to meet the growing electricity demand was central to tackling the affordability crisis. In the first 8 months of this year, electricity generators throughout Scotland have been handed back more than £1 billion in constraint payments when the national grid could not accept their power. Of that, constraint payments going to the Viking Energy wind farm this year has exceeded £10 million, adding up to £32 million since the Viking Energy wind farm opened in August 2024. Household energy prices are expected to rise again in January for those not on fixed contracts. This could be about 16% in the most energy-intensive quarter of the year. This would be equal to an annual increase of about £800 a year for an all-electric home in Shetland. The Shetland Charitable Trust has announced that it is on the lookout for new trustees to help the Trust in its mission to improve the quality of life in Shetland. The Trust said that the aim was to find volunteers to serve on the board who are enterprising and upbeat and who possess skills and good governance. The board of the Shetland Charitable Trust has up to 12 trustees. The Lerwick Methodist Church on the Hillhead in Lerwick has announced that for the month of November, its Sunday worshipping congregation will be joining the congregation of St. Columbus in Lerwick. During November, the Sunday services will be led by a mixture of Church of Scotland and Methodist preachers and ministers. All other activities will continue as usual in the Methodist building. There's more news after this.
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1: First Minister John Swinney is to lead a trade mission during an official visit to India in October. During the visit, the First Minister will meet senior business leaders to promote Scotland's economic interest and to strengthen partnerships in sectors including food and drink, renewable energy, education, tourism, culture and space. The First Minister will be joined by representatives from Salmon Scotland, the Scotch Whisky Association, Scottish Chambers of Commerce, Visit Scotland and the higher education sector seeking to expand their presence in the Indian market. People in Scotland who need support with their mental health and well-being will be able to access help closer to home, including through new walk-in hubs and 24/7 emergency response teams. The new mental health and well-being delivery plan is being developed in partnership with the local government body COSLA, and it seeks to improve mental health support and services over the next 3 years. The plan also responds to pressures on emergency services and the rise in the complexity of cases being presented to mental health professionals. Argentina's President Javier Milei has said his government will seek international arbitration against the United Kingdom over an oil project off the Falkland Islands. Milei's office said it had given the United Kingdom 2 weeks to halt work on Sea Lion, an offshore oil field being developed by Navitas Petroleum and Britain's Rockhopper Exploration. In Ukraine, the Zaporizhzhia steel factory has stopped working following a series of Russian missile strikes. The huge factory that employs 8,500 people shut down indefinitely after four waves of Russian attacks, two in August and two in September. Russia fired a total of 17 missiles at Zaporizhzhia, destroying nearly all the blast furnaces. 8 workers were killed and 31 were injured. The fish landings and the weather are after this.
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1: Whitefish box landings from Shetland Seafood Auctions. Two boats landed over 300 boxes. The Resilient landed 162 boxes for Berwick with more to land. The Radiant Star landed 82 boxes for Scalawa with more to land. And the landings so far this week are about 3,300 boxes. The cruise ship later today is the 101-metre Spitsbergen at Victoria Pier East on arrival from Torshavn and departure for Kirkwall. There are four more cruise ships to come, three next month and one in November. The weather and the wind will be southeasterly, strong breeze force 6. The temperature will be 14 to 15 degrees.
0: Events coming soon from Shetland Arts. Fancy giving singing a go? Just Sing is an informal singing group for those aged 16 plus, and Voice Notes brings together S1 to S6 on Thursdays. Both are led by Suzanne Briggs with an emphasis on fun with no prior experience needed. Don't miss our Shetland Wool Week Reel, a traditional dance gathering on Sunday the 4th of October. Come along to The Right Night, our brand new open literature, poetry and spoken word monthly event on Wednesday the 7th of October. And finally, join us for Between Light and Sound, an immersive electronic music night by Nightmix, featuring DJs Drosso and Bex on Saturday the 17th of October. Go to shetlandarts.org for more information and to book tickets.
1: IBC. Now Chapel Roan, then Somber, My Body Isn't Ready, and Madonna with Kylie and Love Sensation after those. It's Big Pony Club and Chapel Roan.

0: SIBC News.
1: NHS Shetland is advising patients, visitors and staff about essential roofing works that are due to begin soon on a section of the roof at the Gilbert Bend Hospital. The location is the upper flat roof section on the south end of what was originally staff accommodation after being built between 1959 and 1961. Since the 1980s, the building has been used for a variety of purposes, including patient travel, child health and offices. To allow the work to be carried out safely, scaffolding will be erected starting on Saturday and taking about 9 days. On Saturday and Sunday, the car park of Gilbertson Road will be closed to both vehicles and pedestrians, and access through the Gilbertson Road entrance to the Child Health Department will also be unavailable, with patients and visitors asked to use the main hospital reception entrance. The roofing works are scheduled to begin on Wednesday the 14th of October and are expected to be completed by Thursday the 22nd of October. Once the project is complete, the scaffolding will be dismantled and removed. NHS Shetland has said that additional opening hours are being introduced at the NHS Shetland walk-in clinic at Gradfield next week, with what is still a pilot service continuing to expand. From next Monday, the clinic will be open from 12 noon to 8 p.m. on weekdays, alongside the existing 9 a.m. to 5 p.m. weekend service. Patients are asked not to attend before 12 noon on weekdays. An NSTA report shows that production of oil equivalent from the UK continental shelf, including west, northeast and east of Shetland, was more cost efficient last year, with spending per barrel 9% lower than in 2024. The average cost to produce a barrel of oil equivalent was £17.81. If that is still the case, yesterday's price for Brent crude of £96.42 was a markup of £78.61 or 440%. Offshore Energies UK has responded to Andy Burnham's proposals for an enhanced UK electricity grid. Offshore Energies UK said that building the grid infrastructure to meet the growing electricity demand was central to tackling the affordability crisis. In the first 8 months of this year, electricity generators throughout Scotland have been handed back more than £1 billion in constraint payments when the national grid could not accept their power. Of that, constrained payments going to the Viking Energy wind farm this year has exceeded £10 million, adding up to £32 million since the Viking Energy wind farm opened in August 2024.

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1: Screening this week at Maria, Daisy Edgar-Jones leads a fresh, irresistible new take on the classic Jane Austen novel Sense and Sensibility. The latest film from Ridley Scott, The Dog Stars, is a searing survival thriller featuring an all-star cast. Shaun the Sheep, the Beast of Mossy Bottom, finds Aardman Animation's beloved hero on a spooky Halloween adventure. An adventure of prehistoric proportions awaits in Paw Patrol, the Dino Movie. Celebrating the extraordinary diversity of stop-motion technique, Magical Stop-Motion Shorts features short films from across the globe. Bitter Christmas is a rich, reflexive melodrama investigating the mysteries of creativity and the fluid boundaries between reality and fiction. Filmed on Fula, Michael Powell's The Edge of the World evokes a way of life that was disappearing in the 1930s. Finally, our Netflix screenings return, featuring The Sheep Detectives and Strictly Ballroom. Go to shetlandarts.org for more information and to book tickets.

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1: NHS Shetland is advising patients, visitors and staff about essential roofing works that are due to begin soon on a section of the roof at the Gilbert Bend Hospital. The location is the upper flat roof section on the south end of what was originally staff accommodation after being built between 1959 and 1961. Since the 1980s, the building has been used for a variety of purposes, including patient travel, child health and offices. To allow the work to be carried out safely, scaffolding will be erected starting on Saturday and taking about 9 days. On Saturday and Sunday, the car park of Gilbertson Road will be closed to both vehicles and pedestrians, and access through the Gilbertson Road entrance to the Child Health Department will also be unavailable, with patients and visitors asked to use the main hospital reception entrance. The roofing works are scheduled to begin on Wednesday the 14th of October and are expected to be completed by Thursday the 22nd of October. Once the project is complete, the scaffolding will be dismantled and removed. NHS Shetland has said that additional opening hours are being introduced at the NHS Shetland walk-in clinic at Gradfield next week, with what is still a pilot service continuing to expand. From next Monday, the clinic will be open from 12 noon to 8pm on weekdays, alongside the existing 9am to 5pm weekend service. Patients are asked not to attend before 12 noon on weekdays. An NSTA report shows that production of oil equivalent from the UK continental shelf, including west, northeast and east of Shetland, was more cost efficient last year, with spending per barrel 9% lower than in 2024. The average cost to produce a barrel of oil equivalent was £17.81. If that is still the case, yesterday's price for Brent crude of £96.42 was a markup of £78.61 or 440%. Offshore Energies UK has responded to Andy Burnham's proposals for an enhanced UK electricity grid. Offshore Energies UK said that building the grid infrastructure to meet the growing electricity demand was central to tackling the affordability crisis. In the first 8 months of this year, electricity generators throughout Scotland have been handed back more than £1 billion in constraint payments when the national grid could not accept their power. Of that, constrained payments going to the Viking Energy wind farm this year has exceeded £10 million, adding up to £32 million since the Viking Energy wind farm opened in August 2024. Household energy prices are expected to rise again in January for those not on fixed contracts. This could be about 16% in the most energy-intensive quarter of the year. This would be equal to an annual increase of about £800 a year for an all-electric home in Shetland. The weather, the wind will be southeasterly, strong breeze, force 6. The temperature will be 14 to 15 degrees.
0: Events coming soon from Shetland Arts. Fancy giving singing a go? 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And Voice Notes brings together S1 to S6 on Thursdays. Both are led by Suzanne Briggs with an emphasis on fun with no prior experience needed. Don't miss our Shetland Wool Week Reel, a traditional dance gathering on Sunday the 4th of October. Come along to The Right Night, our brand new open literature, poetry and spoken word monthly event on Wednesday the 7th of October. And finally, join us for Between Light and Sound, an immersive electronic music night by Nightmix, featuring DJs Drosso and Bex on Saturday the 17th of October. Go to shetlandarts.org for more information and to book

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1: SIBC. The Proclaimers, then Ray featuring Hans Zimmer, Click Clack Symphony, and Alex Warren, Fever Dream. But it is The Proclaimers.

And there she danced under the weight of her cloud. But for the first time in a long time, she believed that one day she would again feel the sun. She must be patient. She must have faith in the seeds that are planted beneath the snow. She must hold on, and she must let go.

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1: NHS Shetland is advising patients, visitors and staff about essential roofing works that are due to begin soon on a section of the roof at the Gilbert Bend Hospital. The location is the upper flat roof section on the south end of what was originally staff accommodation after being built between 1959 and 1961. Since the 1980s, the building has been used for a variety of purposes, including patient travel, child health and offices. To allow the work to be carried out safely, scaffolding will be erected starting on Saturday and taking about 9 days. On Saturday and Sunday, the car park of Gilbertson Road will be closed to both vehicles and pedestrians, and access through the Gilbertson Road entrance to the Child Health Department will also be unavailable, with patients and visitors asked to use the main hospital reception entrance. The roofing works are scheduled to begin on Wednesday the 14th of October and are expected to be completed by Thursday the 22nd of October. Once the project is complete, the scaffolding will be dismantled and removed. NHS Shetland has said that additional opening hours are being introduced at the NHS Shetland walk-in clinic in Granfield next week, with what is still a pilot service continuing to expand. From next Monday, the clinic will be open from 12 noon to 8 p.m. on weekdays, alongside the existing 9 a.m. to 5 p.m. weekend service. Patients are asked not to attend before 12 noon on weekdays. An NSTA report shows that production of oil equivalent from the UK continental shelf, including west, northeast and east of Shetland, was more cost efficient last year, with spending per barrel 9% lower than in 2024. The average cost to produce a barrel of oil equivalent was £17.81. If that is still the case, yesterday's price for Brent crude of £96.42 was a markup of £78.61 or 440%. Offshore Energies UK has responded to Andy Burnham's proposals for an enhanced UK electricity grid. Offshore Energies UK said that building the grid infrastructure to meet the growing electricity demand was central to tackling the affordability crisis. In the first 8 months of this year, electricity generators throughout Scotland have been handed back more than £1 billion in constraint payments when the national grid could not accept their power. Of that, constraint payments going to the Viking Energy wind farm this year has exceeded £10 million, adding up to £32 million since the Viking Energy wind farm opened in August 2024. Household energy prices are expected to rise again in January for those not on fixed contracts. This could be about 16% in the most energy-intensive quarter of the year. This would be equal to an annual increase of about £800 a year for an all-electric home in Shetland. The weather, the wind will be southeasterly, strong breeze, force 6. The temperature will be 14 to 15 degrees.
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1: 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Now we have Harry Styles, then Kerr Mercer Love Me Twice, and Huntricks of Golden. Sign of the Times, it's Harry Styles.

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1: NHS Shetland is advising patients, visitors and staff about essential roofing works that are due to begin soon on a section of the roof at the Gilbert Bend Hospital. The location is the upper flat roof section on the south end of what was originally staff accommodation after being built between 1959 and 1961. Since the 1980s, the building has been used for a variety of purposes, including patient travel, child health and offices. To allow the work to be carried out safely, scaffolding will be erected starting on Saturday and taking about 9 days. On Saturday and Sunday, the car park of Gilbertson Road will be closed to both vehicles and pedestrians, and access through the Gilbertson Road entrance to the Child Health Department will also be unavailable, with patients and visitors asked to use the main hospital reception entrance. The roofing works are scheduled to begin on Wednesday the 14th of October and are expected to be completed by Thursday the 22nd of October. Once the project is complete, the scaffolding will be dismantled and removed. NHS Shetland has said that additional opening hours are being introduced at the NHS Shetland walk-in clinic at Granfield next week, with what is still a pilot service continuing to expand. From next Monday, the clinic will be open from 12 noon to 8 p.m. on weekdays, alongside the existing 9 a.m. to 5 p.m. weekend service. Patients are asked not to attend before 12 noon on weekdays. An NSTA report shows that production of oil equivalent from the UK continental shelf, including west, northeast and east of Shetland, was more cost efficient last year, with spending per barrel 9% lower than in 2024. The average cost to produce a barrel of oil equivalent was £17.81. If that is still the case, yesterday's price for Brent crude of £96.42 was a markup of £78.61 or 440%. Offshore Energies UK has responded to Andy Burnham's proposals for an enhanced UK electricity grid. Offshore Energies UK said that building the grid infrastructure to meet the growing electricity demand was central to tackling the affordability crisis. In the first 8 months of this year, electricity generators throughout Scotland have been handed back more than £1 billion in constraint payments when the national grid could not accept their power. Of that, constrained payments going to the Viking Energy wind farm this year has exceeded £10 million, adding up to £32 million since the Viking Energy wind farm opened in August 2024. Household energy prices are expected to rise again in January for those not on fixed contracts. This could be about 16% in the most energy-intensive quarter of the year. This would be equal to an annual increase of about £800 a year for an all-electric home in Shetland. The weather, the wind will be southeasterly, strong breeze, force 6. The temperature will be 14 to 15 degrees.
2: Screening this week at Murrayne, Daisy Edgar Jones leads a fresh, irresistible new take on the classic Jane Austen novel, Sense and Sensibility. 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Shaun the Sheep, the Beast of Mossy Bottom, finds Aardman Animation's beloved hero on a spooky Halloween adventure. An adventure of prehistoric proportions awaits in Paw Patrol, the Dino Movie. Celebrating the extraordinary diversity of stop-motion technique, Magical Stop-Motion Shorts feature short films from across the globe. Bitter Christmas is a rich, reflexive melodrama investigating the mysteries of creativity and the fluid boundaries between reality and fiction. Filmed on Fula, Michael Powell's The Edge of the World evokes a way of life that was disappearing in the 1930s. 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

They say the 20s are the best years of your life, but I seem to be spending mine missing sunsets, cause I'm busy on my phone observing everyone else, how I compare and obsess, just me, my phone and these walls. And I've been sober for some months, but I can feel the demons waiting on my downfall. Since I'm so ugly and irrelevant, I've been losing friends as if I'm trying to get rid of them. I googled why I'm

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1: There is good news for Shetland pelagic fishermen after the Northeast Atlantic mackerel stock was more than doubled for next year, following the recent scientific assessment by the International Council for the Exploration of the Sea. The total allowable catch of Northeast Atlantic mackerel for 2027 should be 352,938 tonnes, a 102% increase on the 2026 advice. It has emerged that yesterday's power cut, which affected thousands of customers all over Shetland for a few minutes to over an hour, caused widespread damage to electrical equipment. Particularly badly affected were Shetland Webcams, which lost nearly all of its sites. Shetland Webcams owner and operator Andy Stephen, who had been in Shetland for 6 days until yesterday to maintain the network of cameras, wrote that once again there had been significant damage to equipment across the Shetland Webcams network. Mr. Stephen highlighted that this may indeed be the end of Shetland Webcams, as he can't keep funding the damage caused by incidents like these. The 101-metre cruise ship Spitsbergen, which was due to be at Victoria Pier East on arrival from Tonghaven this morning, has been sheltering in St. Magnus Bay. Shetland Fiddlers are due to be playing aboard the Spitsbergen tonight. International operator but American-owned Amazon has agreed a power purchase agreement with Statkraft for the 36 megawatts of electricity expected to be produced by the Mossy Hill Wind Farm between Lerwick and Scalawa. Of course, this won't be the actual electricity produced by Mossy Hill, but it will be the equivalent to that supplied to the grid. NHS Shetland is advising patients, visitors and staff about essential roofing works that are due to begin soon on a section of the roof of the Gilbert Main Hospital. The location is the upper flat roof section on the south end of what was originally staff accommodation after being built between 1959 and 1961. Since the 1980s, the building has been used for a variety of purposes, including patient travel, child health and offices. NHS Shetland said that additional opening hours are being introduced at the NHS Shetland walk-in clinic in Grantfield next week. From next Monday, the clinic will be open from 12 noon to 8 p.m. weekdays, alongside the existing 9 a.m. to 5 p.m. weekend service. Orkney member of the Scottish Parliament, Lee MacArthur, has secured a commitment from the First Minister to make representations to UK government counterparts on the future of the Kirkwall Post Office, which closed without warning last week. Mr. MacArthur and Arthur Carmichael have engaged with post office representatives on the handling of the closure, but no firm timeline for reopening the branch has yet been provided. Speaking during First Minister's questions in the Scottish Parliament, Mr. MacArthur highlighted the impact of the loss of postal services on islanders and local businesses across Orkney. It has emerged that UK government funding intended for GB Energy will also be used to fund the just-announced GB Grid. GB Energy was launched to protect the energy industry, particularly in the northeast of Scotland, which has been badly affected by the decline in offshore fossil fuel energy. A UK-wide study led by the University of Aberdeen and NHS Grampian is to study endometriosis, which can be so severe that many women have to give up work. The study will include pain medication as well as other treatments such as physiotherapy, and it will investigate whether a personalised plan can improve quality of life. Former SNP Chief Executive Peter Murrell, who was sentenced to 5 years in June for embezzling more than £400,000 from the party, has had his legal aid withdrawn. Legal aid is usually given to people who cannot afford it. UK Prime Minister Andy Burnham has suggested rejoining the European Union is something the government could examine to reshape the UK's long-term relationship with Europe. Mr. Burnham said that the current Brexit settlement had caused more harm than good. An Israeli-bound Fly Dubai flight from Dubai to Tel Aviv has landed safely after being diverted to Saudi Arabia because of an incident during the journey. It is reported there was a brawl between the pilots, including an alleged stabbing. The weather, the wind will be southeasterly, strong breeze force 6, decreasing to fresh breeze force 5. The temperature will be about 15 degrees.
0: Events coming soon from Shetland Arts. Fancy giving singing a go? Just Sing is an informal singing group for those aged 16 plus, and Voice Notes brings together S1 to S6 on Thursdays. Both are led by Suzanne Briggs with an emphasis on fun with no prior experience needed. Don't miss our Shetland Wool Week Reel, a traditional dance gathering on Sunday the 4th of October. Come along to the Right Night, our brand new Open Literature, Poetry and Spoken Word monthly event on Wednesday the 7th of October. And finally, join us for Between Light and Sound, an immersive electronic music night by Nightmix, featuring DJs Drosso and Bex on Saturday the 17th of October. Go to shetlandarts.org for more information and to book tickets.
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3: 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A third of Shetland businesses stated that more than half of their turnover was related to the fishing sector.
2: Find out more at shetlandfishermen.com. 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

Let's get the party started. See you at the bar, you was hardly talking. That's when I knew that your heart was scarring. Friends to lovers need a part to star in. Like, wait, babe, let me ask your pardon. This ain't Gucci, this is Prada, darling. If you want something, you can ask me.

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1: There is good news for Shetland pelagic fishermen after the Northeast Atlantic mackerel stock was more than doubled for next year, following the recent scientific assessment by the International Council for the Exploration of the Sea. The total allowable catch of Northeast Atlantic mackerel for 2027 should be 352,938 tonnes, a 102% increase on the 2026 advice. It has emerged that yesterday's power cut, which affected thousands of customers all over Shetland for a few minutes to over an hour, caused widespread damage to electrical equipment. Particularly badly affected were Shetland Webcams, which lost nearly all of its sights. Shetland Webcams owner and operator Andy Stephen, who had been in Shetland for 6 days until yesterday to maintain the network of cameras, wrote that once again there had been significant damage to equipment across the Shetland Webcams network. Mr. Stephen highlighted that this may indeed be the end of Shetland Webcams, as he can't keep funding the damage caused by incidents like these. The 101-metre cruise ship Spitsbergen, which was due to be at Victoria Pier East on arrival from Tor7 this morning, has been sheltering in St. Magnus Bay. Shetland Fiddlers are due to be playing aboard the Spitsbergen tonight. International operator but American-owned Amazon has agreed a power purchase agreement with Statkraft for the 36 megawatts of electricity expected to be produced by the Mossy Hill Wind Farm between Lerwick and Scalawa. Of course, this won't be the actual electricity produced by Mossy Hill, but it will be the equivalent to that supplied to the grid. Energy Shetland is advising patients, visitors and staff about essential roofing works that are due to begin soon on a section of the roof of the Gilbert Main Hospital. The location is the upper flat roof section on the south end of what was originally staff accommodation after being built between 1959 and 1961. Since the 1980s, the building has been used for a variety of purposes, including patient travel, child health and offices. NHS Shetland said that additional opening hours are being introduced at the NHS Shetland walk-in clinic in Grantfield next week. From next Monday, the clinic will be open from 12 noon to 8 p.m. weekdays, alongside the existing 9 a.m. to 5 p.m. weekend service. The weather and the wind will be southeasterly, strong breeze force 6, decreasing to fresh breeze force 5. The temperature to be about 15 degrees.
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4: 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Shaun the Sheep, the Beast of Mossy Bottom, finds Aardman Animation's beloved hero on a spooky Halloween adventure. An adventure of prehistoric proportions awaits in Paw Patrol, the Dino Movie. Celebrating the extraordinary diversity of stop-motion technique, Magical Stop-Motion Shorts features short films from across the globe. Bitter Christmas is a rich, reflexive melodrama investigating the mysteries of creativity and the fluid boundaries between reality and fiction. Filmed on Fula, Michael Powell's The Edge of the World evokes a way of life that was disappearing in the 1930s. Finally, our Netflix screenings return, featuring The Sheep Detectives and Strictly Ballroom. 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
1: New song from the Sugar Babes and Jake Bugg, All Kinds of People, and Noah Kahan with Orbiter. It's called Ghost. It's from the Sugar Babes.

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1: There is good news for Shetland pelagic fishermen after the Northeast Atlantic mackerel stock was more than doubled for next year, following the recent scientific assessment by the International Council for the Exploration of the Sea. The total allowable catch of Northeast Atlantic mackerel for 2027 should be 352,938 tonnes, a 102% increase on the 2026 advice. It has emerged that yesterday's power cut, which affected thousands of customers all over Shetland for a few minutes to over an hour, caused widespread damage to electrical equipment. Particularly badly affected were Shetland Webcams, which lost nearly all of its sights. Shetland Webcams owner and operator Andy Stephen, who had been in Shetland for 6 days until yesterday to maintain the network of cameras, wrote that once again there had been significant damage to equipment across the Shetland Webcams network. Mr. Stephen highlighted that this may indeed be the end of Shetland Webcams, as he can't keep funding the damage caused by incidents like these. The 101-metre cruise ship Spitsbergen, which was due to be at Victoria Pier East on arrival from Torshavn this morning, has been sheltering in St. Magnus Bay. Shetland Fiddlers are due to be playing aboard the Spitsbergen tonight. International operator but American-owned Amazon has agreed a power purchase agreement with Statkraft for the 36 megawatts of electricity expected to be produced by the Mossy Hill Wind Farm between Lerwick and Scalawa. Of course, this won't be the actual electricity produced by Mossy Hill, but it will be the equivalent to that supplied to the grid. NHS Shetland is advising patients, visitors and staff about essential roofing works that are due to begin soon on a section of the roof of the Gilbert Main Hospital. The location is the upper flat roof section on the south end of what was originally staff accommodation after being built between 1959 and 1961. Since the 1980s, the building has been used for a variety of purposes, including patient travel, child health and offices. NHS Shetland said that additional opening hours are being introduced at the NHS Shetland walk-in clinic in Grantfield next week. From next Monday, the clinic will be open from 12 noon to 8 p.m. weekdays, alongside the existing 9 a.m. to 5 p.m. weekend service. The weather and the wind will be southeasterly, strong breeze force 6, decreasing to fresh breeze force 5. The temperature to be about 15 degrees.
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0: Events coming soon from Shetland Arts. Fancy giving singing a go? Just Sing is an informal singing group for those aged 16 plus, and Voice Notes brings together S1 to S6 on Thursdays. Both are led by Suzanne Briggs with an emphasis on fun, with no prior experience needed. Don't miss our Shetland Wool Week Reel, a traditional dance gathering on Sunday the 4th of October. 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And finally, join us for Between Light and Sound, an immersive electronic music night by Nightmix, featuring DJs Drosso and Bex on Saturday the 17th of October. 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
1: Now we have Adela, then Doja Cat and Streets, and Harry Styles, Sign of the Times. 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
1: There is good news for Shetland pelagic fishermen after the Northeast Atlantic mackerel stock was more than doubled for next year, following the recent scientific assessment by the International Council for the Exploration of the Sea. The total allowable catch of Northeast Atlantic mackerel for 2027 should be 352,938 tonnes, a 102% increase on the 2026 advice. It has emerged that yesterday's power cut, which affected thousands of customers all over Shetland for a few minutes to over an hour, caused widespread damage to electrical equipment. Particularly badly affected were Shetland Webcams, which lost nearly all of its sights. Shetland Webcams owner and operator Andy Stephen, who had been in Shetland for 6 days until yesterday to maintain the network of cameras, wrote that once again there had been significant damage to equipment across the Shetland Webcams network. Mr. Stephen highlighted that this may indeed be the end of Shetland Webcams, as he can't keep funding the damage caused by incidents like these. The 101-metre cruise ship Spitsbergen, which was due to be at Victoria Pier East on arrival from Torshavn this morning, has been sheltering in St. Magnus Bay. Shetland Fiddlers are due to be playing aboard the Spitsbergen tonight. International operator but American-owned Amazon has agreed a power purchase agreement with Statkraft for the 36 megawatts of electricity expected to be produced by the Mossy Hill wind farm between Lerwick and Scalawa. Of course, this won't be the actual electricity produced by Mossy Hill, but it will be the equivalent to that supplied to the grid. Energy Shetland is advising patients, visitors and staff about essential roofing works that are due to begin soon on a section of the roof of the Gilbert Main Hospital. The location is the upper flat roof section on the south end of what was originally staff accommodation after being built between 1959 and 1961. Since the 1980s, the building has been used for a variety of purposes, including patient travel, child health and offices. NHS Shetland said that additional opening hours are being introduced at the NHS Shetland walk-in clinic in Grantfield next week. From next Monday, the clinic will be open from 12 noon to 8 p.m. weekdays, alongside the existing 9 a.m. to 5 p.m. weekend service. The weather and the wind will be southeasterly, strong breeze force 6, decreasing to fresh breeze force 5. The temperature to be about 15 degrees.
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1: Store. Screening this week at Marine, Daisy Edgar Jones leads a fresh, irresistible new take on the classic Jane Austen novel, Sense and Sensibility. The latest film from Ridley Scott, The Dog Stars, is a searing survival thriller featuring an all-star cast. Shaun the Sheep, the Beast of Mossy Bottom, finds Aardman Animation's beloved hero on a spooky Halloween adventure. An adventure of prehistoric proportions awaits in Paw Patrol, the Dino Movie. Celebrating the extraordinary diversity of stop-motion technique, Magical Stop-Motion Shorts feature short films from across the globe. Bitter Christmas is a rich, reflexive melodrama investigating the mysteries of creativity and the fluid boundaries between reality and fiction. Filmed on Fula, Michael Powell's The Edge of the World evokes a way of life that was disappearing in the 1930s. Finally, our Netflix screenings return, featuring The Sheep Detectives and Strictly Ballroom. Go to shetlandarts.org for more information and to book tickets.
2: S-I-B-C. Ariana Grande, then Lady Gaga, Disease. Olivia Rodrigo after that with The Cure. Hate That I Made You Love Me, it's Ariana Grande.

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She brings me in a piece. I take her out to fancy restaurants. She takes the sadness out of me. I make her cards on her birthday. She makes me a better man. I take her water when she's thirsty.

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1: There is good news for Shetland pelagic fishermen after the Northeast Atlantic mackerel stock was more than doubled for next year, following the recent scientific assessment by the International Council for the Exploration of the Sea. The total allowable catch of Northeast Atlantic mackerel for 2027 should be 352,938 tonnes, a 102% increase on the 2026 advice. It has emerged that yesterday's power cut, which affected thousands of customers all over Shetland for a few minutes to over an hour, caused widespread damage to electrical equipment. Particularly badly affected were Shetland Webcams, which lost nearly all of its sights. Shetland Webcams owner and operator Andy Stephen, who had been in Shetland for 6 days until yesterday to maintain the network of cameras, wrote that once again there had been significant damage to equipment across the Shetland Webcams network. Mr. Stephen highlighted that this may indeed be the end of Shetland Webcams, as he can't keep funding the damage caused by incidents like these. The 101-metre cruise ship Spitsbergen, which was due to be at Victoria Pier East on arrival from Tor 7 this morning, has been sheltering in St. Magnus Bay. Shetland Fiddlers are due to be playing aboard the Spitsbergen tonight. International operator but American-owned Amazon has agreed a power purchase agreement with Statkraft for the 36 megawatts of electricity expected to be produced by the Mossy Hill Wind Farm between Lerwick and Scalawa. Of course, this won't be the actual electricity produced by Mossy Hill, but it will be the equivalent to that supplied to the grid. NHS Shetland is advising patients, visitors and staff about essential roofing works that are due to begin soon on a section of the roof of the Gilbert Main Hospital. The location is the upper flat roof section on the south end of what was originally staff accommodation after being built between 1959 and 1961. Since the 1980s, the building has been used for a variety of purposes, including patient travel, child health and offices. NHS Shetland said that additional opening hours are being introduced at the NHS Shetland walk-in clinic in Grantfield next week. From next Monday, the clinic will be open from 12 noon to 8 p.m. weekdays, alongside the existing 9 a.m. to 5 p.m. weekend service. Orkney member of the Scottish Parliament, Lee MacArthur, has secured a commitment from the First Minister to make representations to UK government counterparts on the future of the Kirkwall Post Office, which closed without warning last week. Mr. MacArthur and Arthur Carmichael have engaged with post office representatives on the handling of the closure, but no firm timeline for reopening the branch has yet been provided. Speaking during First Minister's questions in the Scottish Parliament, Mr. MacArthur highlighted the impact of the loss of postal services on islanders and local businesses across Orkney. It has emerged that UK government funding intended for GB Energy will also be used to fund the just-announced GB Grid. GB Energy was launched to protect the energy industry, particularly in the northeast of Scotland, which has been badly affected by the decline in offshore fossil fuel energy. A UK-wide study led by the University of Aberdeen and NHS Grampian is to study endometriosis, which can be so severe that many women have to give up work. The study will include pain medication as well as other treatments such as physiotherapy, and will investigate whether a personalised plan can improve quality of life. Former SNP Chief Executive Peter Murrell, who was sentenced to 5 years in June for embezzling more than £400,000 from the party, has had his legal aid withdrawn. Legal aid is usually given to people who cannot afford it. UK Prime Minister Andy Burnham has suggested rejoining the European Union is something the government could examine to reshape the UK's long-term relationship with Europe. Mr. Burnham said that the current Brexit settlement had caused more harm than good. An Israeli-bound Fly Dubai flight from Dubai to Tel Aviv has landed safely after being diverted to Saudi Arabia because of an incident during the journey. It is reported there was a brawl between the pilots, including an alleged stabbing. The weather, the wind will be southeasterly, strong breeze force 6, decreasing to fresh breeze force 5. The temperature will be about 15 degrees.
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1: Store. Lerwick is shortlisted to become the UK's first town of culture in 2028, and we want to hear your ideas. What could happen if culture was at the heart of Lerwick? 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
1: There is good news for Shetland pelagic fishermen after the Northeast Atlantic mackerel stock was more than doubled for next year, following the recent scientific assessment by the International Council for the Exploration of the Sea. The total allowable catch of Northeast Atlantic mackerel for 2027 should be 352,938 tonnes, a 102% increase on the 2026 advice. It has emerged that yesterday's power cut, which affected thousands of customers all over Shetland for a few minutes to over an hour, caused widespread damage to electrical equipment. Particularly badly affected were Shetland Webcams, which lost nearly all of its sights. Shetland Webcams owner and operator Andy Stephen, who had been in Shetland for 6 days until yesterday to maintain the network of cameras, wrote that once again there had been significant damage to equipment across the Shetland Webcams network. Mr. Stephen highlighted that this may indeed be the end of Shetland Webcams, as he can't keep funding the damage caused by incidents like these. The 101-metre cruise ship Spitsbergen, which was due to be at Victoria Pier East on arrival from Tonghaven this morning, has been sheltering in St. Magnus Bay. Shetland Fiddlers are due to be playing aboard the Spitsbergen tonight. International operator but American-owned Amazon has agreed a power purchase agreement with Statkraft for the 36 megawatts of electricity expected to be produced by the Mossy Hill Wind Farm between Lerwick and Scalawa. Of course, this won't be the actual electricity produced by Mossy Hill, but it will be the equivalent to that supplied to the grid. NHS Shetland is advising patients, visitors and staff about essential roofing works that are due to begin soon on a section of the roof of the Gilbert Main Hospital. The location is the upper flat roof section on the south end of what was originally staff accommodation after being built between 1959 and 1961. Since the 1980s, the building has been used for a variety of purposes, including patient travel, child health and offices. NHS Shetland said that additional opening hours are being introduced at the NHS Shetland walk-in clinic in Grantfield next week. From next Monday, the clinic will be open from 12 noon to 8 p.m. weekdays, alongside the existing 9 a.m. to 5 p.m. weekend service. Orkney member of the Scottish Parliament, Liam MacArthur, has secured a commitment from the First Minister to make representations to UK government counterparts on the future of the Kirkwall Post Office, which closed without warning last week. Mr. MacArthur and Arthur Carmichael have engaged with post office representatives on the handling of the closure, but no firm timeline for reopening the branch has yet been provided. Speaking during First Minister's questions in the Scottish Parliament, Mr. MacArthur highlighted the impact of the loss of postal services on islanders and local businesses across Orkney. It has emerged that UK government funding intended for GB Energy will also be used to fund the just-announced GB Grid. GB Energy was launched to protect the energy industry, particularly in the northeast of Scotland, which has been badly affected by the decline in offshore fossil fuel energy. A UK-wide study led by the University of Aberdeen and NHS Grampian is to study endometriosis, which can be so severe that many women have to give up work. The study will include pain medication as well as other treatments such as physiotherapy, and it will investigate whether a personalised plan can improve quality of life. Former SNP Chief Executive Peter Murrell, who was sentenced to 5 years in June for embezzling more than £400,000 from the party, has had his legal aid withdrawn. Legal aid is usually given to people who cannot afford it. UK Prime Minister Andy Burnham has suggested rejoining the European Union is something the government could examine to reshape the UK's long-term relationship with Europe. Mr. Burnham said that the current Brexit settlement had caused more harm than good. An Israeli-bound Fly Dubai flight from Dubai to Tel Aviv has landed safely after being diverted to Saudi Arabia because of an incident during the journey. It is reported there was a brawl between the pilots, including an alleged stabbing. The weather, the wind will be southeasterly, strong breeze force 6, decreasing to fresh breeze force 5. The temperature will be about 15 degrees.
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1: There is good news for Shetland pelagic fishermen after the Northeast Atlantic mackerel stock was more than doubled for next year, following the recent scientific assessment by the International Council for the Exploration of the Sea. The total allowable catch of Northeast Atlantic mackerel for 2027 should be 352,938 tonnes, a 102% increase on the 2026 advice. It has emerged that yesterday's power cut, which affected thousands of customers all over Shetland for a few minutes to over an hour, caused widespread damage to electrical equipment. Particularly badly affected were Shetland Webcams, which lost nearly all of its sights. Shetland Webcams owner and operator Andy Stephen, who had been in Shetland for 6 days until yesterday to maintain the network of cameras, wrote that once again there had been significant damage to equipment across the Shetland Webcams network. Mr. Stephen highlighted that this may indeed be the end of Shetland Webcams, as he can't keep funding the damage caused by incidents like these. The 101-metre cruise ship Spitsbergen, which was due to be at Victoria Pier East on arrival from Torshavn this morning, has been sheltering in St. Magnus Bay. Shetland Fiddlers are due to be playing aboard the Spitsbergen tonight. International operator but American-owned Amazon has agreed a power purchase agreement with Statkraft for the 36 megawatts of electricity expected to be produced by the Mossy Hill wind farm between Lerwick and Scalawa. Of course, this won't be the actual electricity produced by Mossy Hill, but it will be the equivalent to that supplied to the grid. Energy Shetland is advising patients, visitors and staff about essential roofing works that are due to begin soon on a section of the roof of the Gilbert Main Hospital. The location is the upper flat roof section on the south end of what was originally staff accommodation after being built between 1959 and 1961. Since the 1980s, the building has been used for a variety of purposes, including patient travel, child health and offices. NHS Shetland said that additional opening hours are being introduced at the NHS Shetland walk-in clinic in Grantfield next week. From next Monday, the clinic will be open from 12 noon to 8 p.m. weekdays, alongside the existing 9 a.m. to 5 p.m. weekend service. Orkney member of the Scottish Parliament, Lee MacArthur, has secured a commitment from the First Minister to make representations to UK government counterparts on the future of the Kirkwall Post Office, which closed without warning last week. Mr. MacArthur and Arthur Carmichael have engaged with post office representatives on the handling of the closure, but no firm timeline for reopening the branch has yet been provided. Speaking during First Minister's questions in the Scottish Parliament, Mr. MacArthur highlighted the impact of the loss of postal services on islanders and local businesses across Orkney. It has emerged that UK government funding intended for GB Energy will also be used to fund the just announced GB Grid. GB Energy was launched to protect the energy industry, particularly in the northeast of Scotland, which has been badly affected by the decline in offshore fossil fuel energy. A UK-wide study led by the University of Aberdeen and NHS Grampian is to study endometriosis, which can be so severe that many women have to give up work. The study will include pain medication as well as other treatments such as physiotherapy, and will investigate whether a personalised plan can improve quality of life. Former SNP Chief Executive Peter Murrell, who was sentenced to 5 years in June for embezzling more than £400,000 from the party, has had his legal aid withdrawn. Legal aid is usually given to people who cannot afford it. UK Prime Minister Andy Burnham has suggested rejoining the European Union is something the government could examine to reshape the UK's long-term relationship with Europe. Mr. Burnham said that the current Brexit settlement had caused more harm than good. An Israeli-bound Fly Dubai flight from Dubai to Tel Aviv has landed safely after being diverted to Saudi Arabia because of an incident during the journey. It is reported there was a brawl between the pilots, including an alleged stabbing. The weather, the wind will be southeasterly, strong breeze force 6, decreasing to fresh breeze force 5. The temperature will be about 15 degrees.
0: Events coming soon from Shetland Arts. If you love to sing, this is the perfect class for you. Just Sing is an informal singing group for anyone aged 16 plus, while Voice Notes brings S1 to S6 together to sing together. Both groups meet on Thursdays and are led by Suzanne Briggs, with plenty of fun and no singing experience needed. Just bring yourself and have a go. our Shetland Youth Theatre Intensive will provide an opportunity for any young person aged 12 to 19 with an interest in theatre to create a production from start to finish. The Intensive is from Sunday the 11th to Thursday the 15th of October. Join us for Between Light and Sound, an immersive electronic music night by Nightmix, featuring DJs Drosso and Bex on Saturday the 17th of October. Mareel Minis is a new monthly series of children's short films and creative workshops exploring the film's stories. Our first one takes place on Sunday the 18th of October. Go to shetlandarts.org for more information and to book tickets.
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1: 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Alex Warren, then Mark Ronson, Ray Suthang, and Malcolm Todd in Earrings. Fever Dream from Alex Warren.

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1: There is good news for Shetland pelagic fishermen after the Northeast Atlantic mackerel stock was more than doubled for next year, following the recent scientific assessment by the International Council for the Exploration of the Sea. The total allowable catch of Northeast Atlantic mackerel for 2027 should be 352,938 tonnes, a 102% increase on the 2026 advice. It has emerged that Tuesday's power cut, which affected thousands of customers all over Shetland for a few minutes to over an hour, caused widespread damage to electrical equipment. Particularly badly affected were Shetland Webcams, which lost nearly all of its sights. Shetland Webcams owner and operator Andy Stephen, who had been in Shetland for 6 days until Tuesday to maintain the network of cameras, wrote that once again there had been significant damage to equipment across the Shetland Webcams network. Mr. Stephen highlighted that this may indeed be the end of Shetland Webcams, as he can't keep funding the damage caused by incidents like these. International operator but American-owned Amazon has agreed a power purchase agreement with Statkraft for the 36 megawatts of electricity expected to be produced by the Mossy Hill Wind Farm between Lerwick and Scalawa. Of course, this won't be the actual electricity produced by Mossy Hill, but it will be the equivalent that is supplied to the grid.
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1: IBC. Kerr Mercer and then Tate McRae with She's All I Wanna Be, and Tame Impala with Loser. Hurts from Kerr Mercer.

and there she danced under the weight of her cloud. But for the first time in a long time, she believed that one day she would again feel the sun. She must be patient. She must have faith in the seeds that are planted beneath the snow. She must hold on, and she must let go.

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1: There is good news for Shetland pelagic fishermen after the Northeast Atlantic mackerel stock was more than doubled for next year, following the recent scientific assessment by the International Council for the Exploration of the Sea. The total allowable catch of Northeast Atlantic mackerel for 2027 should be 352,938 tons, a 102% increase on the 2026 advice. It has emerged that Tuesday's power cut, which affected thousands of customers all over Shetland for a few minutes to over an hour, caused widespread damage to electrical equipment. Particularly badly affected were Shetland Webcams, which lost nearly all of its sights. Shetland Webcams owner and operator Andy Stephen, who had been in Shetland for 6 days until Tuesday to maintain the network of cameras, wrote that once again there had been significant damage to equipment across the Shetland Webcams network. Mr. Stephen highlighted that this may indeed be the end of Shetland Webcams, as he can't keep funding the damage caused by incidents like these. International operator but American-owned Amazon has agreed a power purchase agreement with Statkraft for the 36 megawatts of electricity expected to be produced by the Mossy Hill Wind Farm between Lerwick and Scalawa. Of course, this won't be the actual electricity produced by Mossy Hill, but it will be the equivalent that is supplied to the grid.
2: Screening this week at Marie, Daisy Edgar Jones leads a fresh, irresistible new take on the classic Jane Austen novel Sense and Sensibility. The latest film from Ridley Scott, The Dog Stars, is a searing survival thriller featuring an all-star cast. Shaun the Sheep, the Beast of Mossy Bottom, finds Aardman Animation's beloved hero on a spooky Halloween adventure. An adventure of prehistoric proportions awaits in Paw Patrol, the Dino Movie. Celebrating the extraordinary diversity of stop-motion technique, magical stop-motion shorts feature short films from across the globe. Bitter Christmas is a rich, reflexive melodrama investigating the mysteries of creativity and the fluid boundaries between reality and fiction. Filmed on Fula, Michael Powell's The Edge of the World evokes a way of life that was disappearing in the 1930s. Finally, our Netflix screenings return, featuring The Sheep Detectives and Strictly Ballroom. Go to shetlandarts.org for more information and to book tickets.
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1: IBC. It's Jimmy Miller and then Taylor Swift, Fate of Ophelia, and Zara Larsson, Midnight Sun. Baby Doll from Jimmy Miller.

But I'm home again. 17 minutes is all that it takes. My feet move faster than my heart can race. I've been away for 7 weeks and a little bit of change. But the rainbow I was chasing only led me to the rain. I was looking for the sunshine.

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1: There is good news for Shetland pelagic fishermen after the Northeast Atlantic mackerel stock was more than doubled for next year, following the recent scientific assessment by the International Council for the Exploration of the Sea. The total allowable catch of Northeast Atlantic mackerel for 2027 should be 352,938 tonnes, a 102% increase on the 2026 advice. It has emerged that Tuesday's power cut, which affected thousands of customers all over Shetland for a few minutes to over an hour, caused widespread damage to electrical equipment. Particularly badly affected were Shetland Webcams, which lost nearly all of its sights. Shetland Webcams owner and operator Andy Stephen, who had been in Shetland for 6 days until Tuesday to maintain the network of cameras, wrote that once again there had been significant damage to equipment across the Shetland Webcams network. Mr. Stephen highlighted that this may indeed be the end of Shetland Webcams, as he can't keep funding the damage caused by incidents like these. International operator but American-owned Amazon has agreed a power purchase agreement with Statkraft for the 36 megawatts of electricity expected to be produced by the Mossy Hill Wind Farm between Lerwick and Scalawa. Of course, this won't be the actual electricity produced by Mossy Hill, but it will be the equivalent that is supplied to the grid.
2: Did you know that?
3: Almost all of Shetland's caught whitefish and shellfish, mussels and salmon leave the islands on Northlink's passenger and freight vessels. 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
1: 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Harry Styles and Dylan John Thomas got you on my mind, and also from Scotland, the Snuts with Emotion. Sign of the Times, it's Harry Styles.

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1: There is good news for Shetland pelagic fishermen after the Northeast Atlantic mackerel stock was more than doubled for next year, following the recent scientific assessment by the International Council for the Exploration of the Sea. The total allowable catch of Northeast Atlantic mackerel for 2027 should be 352,938 tonnes, a 102% increase on the 2026 advice. It has emerged that Tuesday's power cut, which affected thousands of customers all over Shetland for a few minutes to over an hour, caused widespread damage to electrical equipment. Particularly badly affected were Shetland Webcams, which lost nearly all of its sights. Shetland Webcams owner and operator Andy Stephen, who had been in Shetland for 6 days until Tuesday to maintain the network of cameras, wrote that once again there had been significant damage to equipment across the Shetland Webcams network. Mr. Stephen highlighted that this may indeed be the end of Shetland Webcams, as he can't keep funding the damage caused by incidents like these. International operator but American-owned Amazon has agreed a power purchase agreement with Statkraft for the 36 megawatts of electricity expected to be produced by the Mossy Hill Wind Farm between Lerwick and Scalawa. Of course, this won't be the actual electricity produced by Mossy Hill, but it will be the equivalent that is supplied to the grid.
2: Lerwick is shortlisted to become the UK's first town of culture in 2028, and we want to hear your ideas. What could happen if culture was at the heart of Lerwick? What would you love to see, do, or be part of? Culture is everything from art, music, heritage, food, language, sport, and much more, so we can't wait to hear your ideas. Please take a few minutes to complete our survey and have a look through the website for more information on this once-in-a-generation opportunity for Shetland at lerwick28.com.

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1: There is good news for Shetland pelagic fishermen after the Northeast Atlantic mackerel stock was more than doubled for next year, following the recent scientific assessment by the International Council for the Exploration of the Sea. The total allowable catch of Northeast Atlantic mackerel for 2027 should be 352,938 tonnes, a 102% increase on the 2026 advice. It has emerged that Tuesday's power cut, which affected thousands of customers all over Shetland for a few minutes to over an hour, caused widespread damage to electrical equipment. Particularly badly affected were Shetland Webcams, which lost nearly all of its sites. Shetland Webcams owner and operator Andy Stephen, who had been in Shetland for 6 days until Tuesday to maintain the network of cameras, wrote that once again there had been significant damage to equipment across the Shetland Webcams network. Mr. Stephen highlighted that this may indeed be the end of Shetland Webcams, as he can't keep funding the damage caused by incidents like these. International operator but American-owned Amazon has agreed a power purchase agreement with Statkraft for the 36 megawatts of electricity expected to be produced by the Mossy Hill Wind Farm between Lerwick and Scalawa. Of course, this won't be the actual electricity produced by Mossy Hill, but it will be the equivalent that is supplied to the grid.
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1: There is good news for Shetland pelagic fishermen after the Northeast Atlantic mackerel stock was more than doubled for next year, following the recent scientific assessment by the International Council for the Exploration of the Sea. The total allowable catch of Northeast Atlantic mackerel for 2027 should be 352,938 tonnes, a 102% increase on the 2026 advice. It has emerged that Tuesday's power cut, which affected thousands of customers all over Shetland for a few minutes to over an hour, caused widespread damage to electrical equipment. Particularly badly affected were Shetland Webcams, which lost nearly all of its sights. Shetland Webcams owner and operator Andy Stephen, who had been in Shetland for 6 days until Tuesday to maintain the network of cameras, wrote that once again there had been significant damage to equipment across the Shetland Webcams network. Mr. Stephen highlighted that this may indeed be the end of Shetland Webcams, as he can't keep funding the damage caused by incidents like these. International operator but American-owned Amazon has agreed a power purchase agreement with Statkraft for the 36 megawatts of electricity expected to be produced by the Mossy Hill Wind Farm between Lerwick and Scalawa. Of course, this won't be the actual electricity produced by Mossy Hill, but it will be the equivalent that is supplied to the grid.

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1: There is good news for Shetland pelagic fishermen after the Northeast Atlantic mackerel stock was more than doubled for next year, following the recent scientific assessment by the International Council for the Exploration of the Sea. The total allowable catch of Northeast Atlantic mackerel for 2027 should be 352,938 tonnes, a 102% increase on the 2026 advice. It has emerged that Tuesday's power cut, which affected thousands of customers all over Shetland for a few minutes to over an hour, caused widespread damage to electrical equipment. Particularly badly affected were Shetland Webcams, which lost nearly all of its sights. Shetland Webcams owner and operator Andy Stephen, who had been in Shetland for 6 days until Tuesday to maintain the network of cameras, wrote that once again there had been significant damage to equipment across the Shetland Webcams network. Mr. Stephen highlighted that this may indeed be the end of Shetland Webcams, as he can't keep funding the damage caused by incidents like these. International operator but American-owned Amazon has agreed a power purchase agreement with Statkraft for the 36 megawatts of electricity expected to be produced by the Mossy Hill Wind Farm between Lerwick and Scalawa. Of course, this won't be the actual electricity produced by Mossy Hill, but it will be the equivalent that is supplied to the grid.